0: approximately 15 minutes. The event is free to attend and open to veterans and their families. In some sports news, UA Rich Mountain outfielder Dylan Gibson has been named to the 2026 NJCAA D2 Baseball ABCA Rawlings Gold Glove Team. The Gold Glove Awards are presented annually by the American Baseball Coaches Association and Rawlings Sporting Goods. Recipients are selected by the NJCAA D2 Baseball Committee and recognize defensive excellence at each position. Gibson earned the award as one of three outfielders selected nationwide. He posted a perfect 1.000 fielding percentage during the season, meaning he did not commit an error on any defensive chances recorded. The NJCAA D2 Gold Glove team honors one player at each infield position, a catcher, a pitcher, and three outfielders. Gibson was the only player from Arkansas named to the 2026 team. The award recognizes the top defensive performers in NJCAA D2 baseball and places Gibson among the nation's best fielders at his position for the 2026 season. Taking a look at your MENA area weather forecast, we are looking at cloudy skies over MENA all day today with a high of 88 degrees and a low of 70. Tonight's lows are expected to be in the upper 60s near 70, going into a rainy Friday tomorrow with a 75% chance of rain and thunderstorms. Rounding out the week with a high in the lower 80s, then Friday night lows in the upper 60s near 70. Saturday kicks off our weekend with a 65% chance of more rain and thunderstorms, highs in the lower 80s, then Saturday night lows in the lower 70s. Sunday, a 55% chance of more rain and thunderstorms is expected, with highs on the Lord's Day in the mid-80s, then Sunday night lows in the lower 70s. Monday kicks off next week with a 75% chance of more rain, with highs in the lower 80s, Monday night lows around 70. Tuesday, a 75% chance of more rain, with highs around 80, Tuesday night lows in the upper 60s, then Wednesday, a 65% chance of more showers, with highs around 80. That's your local news and weather. This is Trey Youngdahl reporting.
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Shelly McLean on Classic Country, where every night feels like paradise, where every song tells a story. I'm Cactus Dave. So glad you could join us. What's going on with you? Well, Alan Jackson getting ready for the brand new Silver Belly Whiskey Distillery and Museum. It'll be opening up in Nashville next week.

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1: I've always been the kind of man who doesn't believe in strings. Long-term obligations are just unbelievable.

0: Here's Eddie Rabbit on Classic Country. It's Every Which Way But Loose. Keep it right here. Don't go wandering off. You're going to hear from John Conley, Tom T. Hall, and more of the great classics you know and love. We play them all right here on Classic Country.
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2: Weather forecast, increasing clouds with a chance of rain and thunderstorms tonight. A low in the 70s, about a tenth to a quarter of an inch of rain. A mostly cloudy day tomorrow, Friday, a chance of rain and thunderstorms, highs in the 80s. Average rain a tenth to a quarter of an inch. Mostly cloudy Friday night, a chance of rain and thunderstorms, a low around 70. That's your weather.

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0: Autograph Rock, Hooterville, the Mill Hall, they're all places where you made memories, and this is where you relive them. 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
1: ABC News, I'm Dave Packer. President Trump is defending the memorandum of understanding with Iran to end the war. But lawmakers on both sides of the aisle are raising questions. The deal lifts the U.S. naval blockade, allowing Iran to immediately resume selling oil. Senator Bill Cassidy, a Louisiana Republican, is calling it the worst foreign policy blunder in decades.
2: Iran's left stronger. We are left weaker. Our allies are left weaker.
1: Arthur is now a post-tropical storm as it continues to push into Mississippi and move east. It's already caused flood damage in parts of Louisiana and Mississippi. Luigi Mangione's legal team has changed course again 24 hours after saying they were planning to use a psychiatric defense in his trial for the killing of UnitedHealthcare's CEO. Now his lawyers say that's off the table. Southcom announcing another U.S. strike targeting an alleged drug smuggling boat in the Eastern Pacific. Three people on board were killed. This is ABC News.
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5: 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This is Trey Youngdahl reporting. Up first, Mena Medical Associates has announced that beginning Saturday, June 27th, their clinic across from the hospital will no longer be open on Saturdays. Mena Medical Associates is part of the Mena Regional Health System. Also in the news, the Disabled American Veterans Auxiliary is inviting local veterans and community members to attend a picnic in the park event scheduled for us this Saturday, June the 20th at McMillan Park in Mena. The event will take place from 11 a.m. until 1 p.m. at McMillan Park. Organizers say attendees can enjoy food and music and door prizes during the gathering. It is hosted by the DAV Auxiliary as an opportunity for veterans and community members to come together for food, fellowship, and entertainment. A representative said there will be a presentation of 4 quilts of honor created by the Nimble Thimble Quilt Guild. The presentation should take approximately 15 minutes. The event is free to attend and open to veterans and their families. In some sports news, UA Rich Mountain outfielder Dylan Gibson has been named to the 2026 NJCAA D2 Baseball ABCA Rawlings Gold Glove Team. The Gold Glove Awards are presented annually by the American Baseball Coaches Association and Rawlings Sporting Goods. Recipients are selected by the NJCAA D2 Baseball Committee and recognize defensive excellence at each position. Gibson earned the award as one of 3 outfielders selected nationwide. He posted a perfect 1.000 fielding percentage during the season, meaning he did not commit an error on any defensive chances recorded. The NJCAA D2 Gold Glove team honors one player at each infield position, a catcher, a pitcher, and 3 outfielders. Gibson was the only player from Arkansas named to the 2026 team. The award recognizes the top defensive performers in NJCAA D2 baseball and places Gibson among the nation's best fielders at his position for the 2026 season. Taking a look at your Mena area weather forecast, we are looking at cloudy skies over Mena all day today with a high of 88 degrees and a low of 70. Tonight's lows are expected to be in the upper 60s near 70, going into a rainy Friday tomorrow with a 75% chance of rain and thunderstorms. Rounding out the week with a high in the lower 80s, then Friday night lows in the upper 60s near 70. Saturday kicks off our weekend with a 65% chance of more rain and thunderstorms, highs in the lower 80s, then Saturday night lows in the lower 70s. Sunday, a 55% chance of more rain and thunderstorms is expected, with highs on the Lord's Day in the mid-80s, then Sunday night lows in the lower 70s. Monday kicks off next week with a 75% chance of more rain, with highs in the lower 80s, Monday night lows around 70. Tuesday, a 75% chance of more rain, with highs highs around 80. Tuesday night, lows in the upper 60s. Then Wednesday, a 65% chance of more showers with highs around 80. That's your local news and weather. This is Trey Youngdahl reporting.
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0: classic country with an invitation for you to stick around for the Oak Ridge Boys. 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

0: That's Charlie McLean on Classic Country, whether you're wide awake or if I'm talking to your subconscious right now. 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
2: Weather forecast, increasing clouds with a chance of rain and thunderstorms tonight. A low in the 70s, about a tenth to a quarter of an inch of rain. A mostly cloudy day tomorrow, Friday, a chance of rain and thunderstorms, highs in the 80s. Average rain a tenth to a quarter of an inch. Mostly cloudy Friday night, a chance of rain and thunderstorms, a low around 70. That's your weather.
3: ABC News, I'm Dave Packer. Hours after President Trump and the President of Iran signed a memorandum of understanding to end the conflict and move into the next phase of talks, the U.S. lifting its blockade on Iran and oil tankers started moving through the Strait of Hormuz. At the White House today, Vice President Vance defending the financial aspect of the agreement.
4: The United States isn't giving up a cent of money to Iran, and even the economic benefits, the sanctions relief and so forth that comes along with this bargain only happens if the Iranians perform.
3: But Iran can now freely sell oil on the global market. That's something that they were not able to do before the war. A pregnant woman is dead and another person injured after police in Sturbridge, Massachusetts say that a driver crashed her vehicle into a hotel and fired several shots at the building and then turned the gun on herself. John Legend among the performers today at the Obama Presidential Center dedication ceremony in Chicago. This is ABC News.
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7: It's time to take a look at some local news and your weather. This is Trey Youngdahl reporting. Up first, Mina Medical Associates has announced that beginning Saturday, June 27th, their clinic across from the hospital will no longer be open on Saturdays. Mena Medical Associates is part of the Mena Regional Health System. Also in the news, the Disabled American Veterans Auxiliary is inviting local veterans and community members to attend a picnic in the park event scheduled for us this Saturday, June the 20th at McMillan Park in Mena. The event will take place from 11 a.m. until 1 p.m. at McMillan Park. Organizers say attendees can enjoy food and music and door prizes during the gathering. It is hosted by the DAV Auxiliary as an opportunity for veterans and community members to come together for food, fellowship, and entertainment. A representative said there will be a presentation of 4 quilts of honor created by the Nimble Thimble Quilt Guild. The presentation should take approximately 15 minutes. The event is free to attend and open to veterans and their families. In some sports news, UA Rich Mountain outfielder Dylan Gibson has been named to the 2026 NJCAA D2 Baseball ABCA Rawlings Gold Glove Team. The Gold Glove Awards are presented annually by the American Baseball Coaches Association and Rawlings Sporting Goods. Recipients are selected by the NJCAA D2 Baseball Committee and recognize defensive excellence at each position. Gibson earned the award as one of 3 outfielders selected nationwide. He posted a perfect 1.000 fielding percentage during the season, meaning he did not commit an error on any defensive chances recorded. The NJCAA D2 Gold Glove team honors 1 player at each infield position, a catcher, a pitcher, and 3 outfielders. Gibson was the only player from Arkansas named to the 2026 team. The award recognizes the top defensive performers in NJCAA D2 baseball and places Gibson among the nation's best fielders at his position for the 2026 season. Taking a look at your MENA area weather forecast, we are looking at cloudy skies over MENA all day today with a high of 88 degrees and a low of 70. Tonight's lows are expected to be in the upper 60s near 70, going into a rainy Friday tomorrow with a 75% chance of rain and thunderstorms, rounding out the week with a high in the lower 80s, then Friday night lows in the upper 60s near 70. Saturday kicks off our weekend with a 65% chance of more rain and thunderstorms, highs in the lower 80s, then Saturday night lows in the lower 70s. Sunday, a 55% chance of more rain and thunderstorms is expected, with highs on the Lord's Day in the mid 80s, then Sunday night lows in the lower 70s. Monday kicks off next week with a 75% chance of more rain, with highs in the lower 80s, Monday night lows around 70. Tuesday, a 75% chance of more rain, with highs around 80, Tuesday night lows in the upper 60s, and Wednesday, a 65% chance of more showers, with highs around 80. That's your local news and weather. 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

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Yeah, country music's got you covered. 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

0: Here's Dottie West. We play the classics that you just can't help sing along to on Classic Country. Let's give you a good news story for tonight. This one is about a woman in New York that gave her 91-year-old grandmother a wonderful surprise by showing her a never-before-seen video of her wedding from 1955. The footage has been hidden away for years and was just recently discovered, and it allowed this woman to relive her wedding day for the first time in 70 years. Well, she made some funny comments and became emotional as she watched. There's even a video out there if you look for it.
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1: ABC News, I'm Dave Packer. President Trump signed the Memorandum of Understanding with Iran in order to reopen the Strait of Hormuz in exchange for some intermediate sanctions relief and the lifting of the U.S. naval blockade. But Trump does not yet have a final nuclear agreement with Iran, only an agreement to talk about it. And he has members of his own party thinking he gave away the store. Louisiana Senator Bill Cassidy.
2: Iran's left stronger. We are left weaker. Our allies are left weaker.
1: The White House says Vice President Vance will not be traveling to Switzerland tonight for initial negotiations on the implementations of the memorandum with Iran, as was previously announced. In a bid to survive punishing U.S. sanctions, Cuban lawmakers today unanimously approving sweeping reforms backed by the Communist Party there that would privatize a vast swath of the country's socialist economy. This is ABC News.
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5: 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This is Trey Youngdahl reporting. Up first, Mena Medical Associates has announced that beginning Saturday, June 27th, their clinic across from the hospital will no longer be open on Saturdays. Mena Medical Associates is part of the Mena Regional Health System. Also in the news, the Disabled American Veterans Auxiliary is inviting local veterans and community members to attend a picnic in the park event scheduled for us this Saturday, June the 20th at McMillan Park in Mena. The event will take place from 11 a.m. until 1 p.m. at McMillan Park. Organizers say attendees can enjoy food and music and door prizes during the gathering. It is hosted by the DAV Auxiliary as an opportunity for veterans and community members to come together for food, fellowship, and entertainment. A representative said there will be a presentation of 4 quilts of honor created by the Nimble Thimble Quilt Guild. The presentation should take approximately 15 minutes. The event is free to attend and open to veterans and their families. In some sports news, UA Rich Mountain outfielder Dylan Gibson has been named to the 2026 NJCAA D2 Baseball ABCA Rawlings Gold Glove Team. The Gold Glove Awards are presented annually by the American Baseball Coaches Association and Rawlings Sporting Goods. Recipients are selected by the NJCAA D2 Baseball Committee and recognize defensive excellence at each position. Gibson earned the award as one of 3 outfielders selected nationwide. He posted a perfect 1.000 fielding percentage during the season, meaning he did not commit an error on any defensive chances recorded. The NJCAA D2 Gold Glove team honors 1 player at each infield position, a catcher, a pitcher, and 3 outfielders. Gibson was the only player from Arkansas named to the 2026 team. The award recognizes the top defensive performers in NJCAA D2 baseball and places Gibson among the nation's best fielders at his position for the 2026 season. Taking a look at your Mena area weather forecast, we are looking at cloudy skies over Mena all day today with a high of 88 degrees and a low of 70. Tonight's lows are expected to be in the upper 60s near 70, going into a rainy Friday tomorrow with a 75% chance of rain and thunderstorms. Rounding out the week with a high in the lower 80s, then Friday night lows in the upper 60s near 70. Saturday kicks off our weekend with a 65% chance of more rain and thunderstorms, highs in the lower 80s, then Saturday night lows in the lower 70s. Sunday, a 55% chance of more rain and thunderstorms is expected, with highs on the Lord's Day in the mid-80s, then Sunday night lows in the lower 70s. Monday kicks off next week with a 75% chance of more rain with highs in the lower 80s, Monday night lows around 70. Tuesday, a 75% chance of more rain with highs around 80, Tuesday night lows in the upper 60s, then Wednesday, a 65% chance of more showers with highs around 80. That's your local news and weather. This is Trey Youngdahl reporting.
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0: Charlie Rich has the lyrics here behind closed doors on Classic Country. Stick around. How about some Garth Brooks and Hank Jr. coming up?
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2: Weather forecast, increasing clouds with a chance of rain and thunderstorms tonight. A low in the 70s, about a tenth to a quarter of an inch of rain. A mostly cloudy day tomorrow, Friday, a chance of rain and thunderstorms, highs in the 80s. Average rain a tenth to a quarter of an inch. Mostly cloudy Friday night, a chance of rain and thunderstorms, a low around 70. That's your weather.

0: music we play is so good, it can make a good man long for a woman he's never even met. 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

0: It's time to take a look at some local news and your weather. This is Trey Youngdahl reporting. Up first, Mena Medical Associates has announced that beginning Saturday, June 27th, their clinic across from the hospital will no longer be open on Saturdays. Mena Medical Associates is part of the Mena Regional Health System. Also in the news, the Disabled American Veterans Auxiliary is inviting local veterans and community members to attend a picnic in the park event scheduled for us this Saturday, June the 20th at McMillan Park in Mena. The event will take place from 11 a.m. until 1 p.m. at McMillan Park. Organizers say attendees can enjoy food and music and door prizes during the gathering. It is hosted by the DAV Auxiliary as an opportunity for veterans and community members to come together for food, fellowship, and entertainment. A representative said there will be a presentation of four quilts of honor created by the Nimble Thimble Quilt Guild. The presentation should take approximately 15 minutes. The event is free to attend and open to veterans and their families. In some sports news, UA Rich Mountain outfielder Dylan Gibson has been named to the 2026 NJCAA D2 Baseball ABCA Rawlings Gold Glove Team. The Gold Glove Awards are presented annually by the American Baseball Coaches Association and Rawlings Sporting Goods. Recipients are selected by the NJCAA D2 Baseball Committee and recognize defensive excellence at each position. Gibson earned the award as one of three outfielders selected nationwide. He posted a perfect 1.000 fielding percentage during the season, meaning he did not commit an error on any defensive chances recorded. The NJCAA D2 Gold Glove team honors one player at each infield position, a catcher, a pitcher, and three outfielders. Gibson was the only player from Arkansas named to the 2026 team. The award recognizes the top defensive performers in NJCAA D2 baseball and places Gibson among the nation's best fielders at his position for the 2026 season. Taking a look at your MENA area weather forecast, we are looking at cloudy skies over MENA all day today with a high of 88 degrees and a low of 70. Tonight's lows are expected to be in the upper 60s near 70, going into a rainy Friday tomorrow with a 75% chance of rain and thunderstorms. Rounding out the week with a high in the lower 80s, then Friday night lows in the upper 60s near 70. Saturday kicks off our weekend with a 65% chance of more rain and thunderstorms, highs in the lower 80s, then Saturday night lows in the lower 70s. Sunday, a 55% chance of more rain and thunderstorms is expected with highs on the Lord's Day in the mid 80s, then Sunday night lows in the lower 70s. Monday kicks off next week with a 75% chance of more rain with highs in the lower 80s, Monday night lows around 70. Tuesday, a 75% chance of more rain with highs around 80, Tuesday night lows in the upper 60s, then Wednesday a 65% chance of more showers with highs around 80. That's your local news and weather. 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

sent me down to Tucson, where they call it the Old Pueblo in Arizona. Cactus Dave right here as we head into Friday. Today is also a national holiday. It is Juneteenth. Here's T.G. Shepherd now. Placid County.

We don't have dueling banjos. Our banjos get along just fine. Playing the country hits of the 70s, 80s, and 90s. 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

0: Let's give him a helping hand here. It's Billy Swan on Classic Country. I can help out, too, with more of your favorites, so don't go wandering off. How about Aaron Tippett, Ann Murray, and more great classics? You know them and love them. They're coming up.
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0: Ann Murray wants to know, what can it mean? Daydream Believer. That's the old Monkees tune. It's on Classic Country. 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Stick around.
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2: Weather forecast, increasing clouds with a chance of rain and thunderstorms tonight. A low in the 70s, about a tenth to a quarter of an inch of rain. A mostly cloudy day tomorrow, Friday, a chance of rain and thunderstorms, highs in the 80s. Average rain a tenth to a quarter of an inch. Mostly cloudy Friday night, a chance of rain and thunderstorms, a low around 70. That's your weather.

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0: Three Doors Down with Dolly Parton. If you love all this great music we're playing, let your friends know. We've got Buck Owens up next.
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0: gosh, I love Eddie Rabbit. I told you I still wear my dad's belt buckle. It has Eddie Rabbit on it. It's so cool. That's Step by Step. Ricky Skaggs on the way.
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0: Kenny Rogers, anyone who isn't me tonight, I'm Chris. Thank you so much for allowing me to hang out with you. Coming up, we're going to hear from Ronnie Millsap.
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These songs can put your mind in a cowboy hat, sitting at the counter, having breakfast at Dorothy's Diner. Yeah, country music's got you covered. 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

0: Sometimes it's good to have unanswered prayers. That's Garth Brooks. On the way, we're going to hear from the voice, Vern Gostin.
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Autograph Rock, Hooterville, the Mill Hole, they're all places where you made memories. And this is where you relive them. 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

The one I loved back then, that's George Jones. So what is the most important personality trait that makes a woman relationship material? Now, obviously, every individual is going to have something different, right? But if it was majority ruled over the number one trait that makes a woman relationship material, men say loyalty. That is the trait that makes a woman a keeper. Followed by a sense of caring or nurturing. That is number two. And then the third is a sense of humor and intelligence. Now, with that being said, yes, I agree. But I think number three could actually move up to number one, because if she had a sense of humor and she's intelligent, you're going to notice that. And then you're going to notice the other things. Am I wrong?

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Oh.

0: The Statler brothers and Elizabeth. Still to come, we're going to hear from Johnny Cash. And no matter what you have planned today, I hope you have a blessed day.
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Good morning on the way this hour. Here from Kenny Rogers, Merle Haggard, Brooks and Dunn. Go back and grab one from the great Eddie Arnold here right after we hear from Conway Twitty, just trying to figure it all out.

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0: Texas Cowgirl with a Texas Cowboy song. Danny Tucker, 1978, with Ed Bruce's Texas When I Die. With more to come here from David Sugar. Perfect feel-good song for Friday. Also got Johnny Lee and Brooks and Dunn on the way, too.
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0: Brooks and Dunn, one of those 20 number one songs there in 1994 with more to come here. Got John Anderson standing by.
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0: Waylon, recorded live at Willie's Place, the Opry House in Austin. What an event that must have been, right? With more to come here from Alan Jackson, Merle Haggard, T.G. Shepherd coming up, too.
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0: T.G. Shepherd, man, he's ready. You're ready to party. It's Friday, right? Ready for the weekend with more to get us there. Keith Whitley coming right up.
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3: Days after that big signing ceremony in France, Vice President J.D. Vance is not going to Switzerland today for more talks with Iran on nuclear and other issues postponed. Some of President Trump's fellow Republicans are openly criticizing the deal. Iran already profiting by being allowed again to sell oil. In Lebanon, of which Iran demands an end to fighting, Israel's military struck targets throughout southern Lebanon. Hezbollah reported intense fighting. Remnants of Tropical Storm Arthur continue through the Gulf Coast. Alabama bracing for more possible rain, flash flood warnings, and high winds. After a tornado hit Jefferson County, Indiana.
4: Within seconds, the house was just, it was gone. It just come through so fast.
3: No serious injuries, though. Massachusetts federal judges ordered the Trump administration to restore all materials related to civil rights and the environment that were removed from national parks last year, while the case is under appeal. This is ABC News.
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0: There's a redheaded stranger, Willie Nelson, 1975. First number one as a singer for him. Got him a first of his 12 Grammys, too, so that seals it. One of the greatest of all time, and oh, yeah, we have more.
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0: Fallon Ray, sticking to that story. Good luck with that. And more to come here. Got Charlie McClain keeping an eye on everybody coming right up.
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Just keep doing what you do. 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Once

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1: ABC News. It's unpredictable, says the White House, about the effort to get more talks with Iran going. 2 days after the big signing ceremony in France, a trip to Switzerland for Vice President J.D. Vance to talk with Iranian reps is postponed at the last minute. Some of President Trump's fellow Republicans are openly criticizing the initial deal. Iran already profiting by being allowed again to sell oil. Iran demands a stop to the war in Lebanon, but overnight into today, Israel's military struck targets throughout southern Lebanon. Hezbollah reported intense fighting. Global oil and U.S. crude are trading a little lower today. Maritime data firm Kepler says Strait of Hormuz oil tanker traffic has picked up. A flu outbreak spreading among Air Force recruits at Joint Base San Antonio just 2 months after Defense Secretary Pete Hegseth announced that annual flu vaccinations would no longer be mandatory for U.S. military personnel. This is ABC News.
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0: Dolly Parton with some feel-good blues and more great songs to come to get us to our weekend with Shania Twain standing by here from Charlie Pride and got Tanya Tucker coming right up too.
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0: Tanya Tucker, Just Another Love and Just Another Hit for That Cowgirl. With more to come here, got the Oak Ridge Boys standing by.
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1: Simple or predictable, and now they're stalled. The U.S.-Iran talks. White House using the first two words to describe the effort. ABC's Mary Bruce.
2: The vice president was expected to be arriving in Switzerland this morning for these next round of talks, but that trip now delayed. And at the same time, Israel launching new attacks on Lebanon, making it clear they are not bound by this deal.
1: Some of President Trump's fellow Republicans are openly criticizing the initial deal. Iran already profiting by being allowed again to sell oil. Maritime data firm Kepler says Strait of Hormuz oil tanker traffic has picked up. Oil prices are lower. All of Italy is probably talking about this latest snit. Deputy Premier and Foreign Minister Antonio Tajani says he's called up his upcoming visit to the U.S., offended by President Trump saying Italian Premier Giorgia Meloni begged him to take a photo with her at this week's G7 summit. Meloni is ticked off, too. This is ABC News.
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5: it's time to take a look at your local news and weather. This is Trey Youngdahl reporting. Up first, Harvest Bank announced that its 16th annual Million Meals campaign has raised a record $633,513, providing more than 3.16 million meals to fight hunger across the bank's four-state footprint. Of this amount, $1,800 will directly support the First Assembly of God Church in Mena. The Million Meals campaign runs from April to May each year to support local food banks and pantries during the busy summer months. With school out, many children lose access to free or reduced price lunch programs, placing an additional burden on families. Every dollar donated during the campaign can provide up to 5 meals for those in need. Since it began in 2011, the Million Meals Initiative has raised more than $5.7 million and provided over 31 million meals in Oklahoma, Arkansas, Kansas, and Missouri. Arkansas once again ranked first among the most food insecure states in the nation, with 19% of households reporting that they lacked enough food to feed their families. Also in the news, families looking for a fun and free activity this summer are invited to attend Kids Day at the Farmers Market tomorrow at the Polk County Farmers Market from 7 a.m. until 11 a.m. at the historic train station depot in Mena. There will be activities including cornhole games, sidewalk chalk art, balloons, and goodies for children from participating vendors. Organizers encourage families to come out, shop local, meet vendors, and enjoy a morning of community fun. Kids Day at the Farmers Market is free and open to the public. Also tomorrow, the Disabled American Veterans Auxiliary is inviting local veterans and community members to attend a Picnic in the Park event scheduled for tomorrow at McMillan Park in Mena. The event will take place from 11 a.m. to 1 p.m. at McMillan Park. Organizers say attendees can enjoy food and door prizes during the gathering. The picnic is hosted by the Disabled American Veterans Auxiliary. A representative said that there will be a presentation of 4 quilts of honor created by the Nimble Thimble Quilt Guild. The event is free to attend and open to veterans and their families. Taking a look at your Mena area weather forecast, we are looking at cloudy skies over Mena all day today with a 60% chance of rain and thunderstorms in the forecast with a high of 84 degrees and a low of 71 degrees. Tonight's lows are expected to be around 70, going into a rainy Saturday tomorrow with a 75% chance of more rain and thunderstorms to kick off our weekend with highs in the lower 80s. Saturday night, lows around 70. Sunday, a 50% chance of some lighter rain with highs on the Lord's Day in the mid-80s. Sunday night, lows in the lower 70s. Monday kicks off next week with a 70% chance of more rain with highs in the mid-80s. Monday night, lows in the lower 70s. Tuesday, an 85% chance of more rain with highs in the lower 80s. Tuesday night, lows in the upper 60s, near 70. And Wednesday, an 80% chance of more rain with highs in the lower 80s. Wednesday night, lows in the upper 60s, near 70. That's your local news and weather. This is Trey Youngdahl reporting.
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0: From the first strum to the final verse, we play country music done right. 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
1: Coffee black, cigarette. Start this day like all the rest. First thing every morning that I do is start missing you.

0: Loving on the music. I'm glad you're here hanging out with me. I'm Ashley Blake. Now, here is something you don't want to get dad for Father's Day, which, by the way, don't forget, it is coming up on Sunday. It is fishing gear. Well, you might see a rod and a reel on sale and think, oh, that would be a good gift. But here's the deal. A lot of dads don't really care for fishing, and if they do, they really like to buy the rod and the reel themselves. Just a little tip for you.
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0: was a right or wrong when a guy wears Speedos to the pool? Women were surveyed, and it was about half and half. They appreciated it, and the other half, they just thought, nah, I don't think so. How do you feel about it?
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2: Taking a look at your MENA area weather forecast, we are looking at cloudy skies over MENA all day today with a 60% chance of some rain and thunderstorms in our forecast. We've got a high today of 82 degrees and a low of 71 degrees. Tonight's lows are expected to be around 70 before tomorrow kicks off our weekend with a 65% chance of more rain and thunderstorms with highs in the mid-80s. Tomorrow night, lows in the lower 70s. That's your local weather forecast. This is Trey Youngdahl reporting.

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2: Situation told ABC News Hezbollah and Israel have agreed to a ceasefire mediated by Qatar, the U.S., and Iran. But a spokesperson for the Israeli military says they have not gotten any instructions, so they're continuing operations. Israel's military struck targets throughout southern Lebanon. This says the U.N., rather the U.S., Iran talks scheduled for today in Switzerland are postponed. Price of regular gasoline lower, but still a dollar higher since the Iran war started. New problems with the reflecting pool in Washington in front of the Lincoln Memorial. After a nearly $15 million renovation touted by President Trump, the blue paint sealant on the floor is peeling, flaking off, and there's green algae. ABC's Jonathan Carl.
3: In a late-night social media post on Wednesday, the Trump administration said the water was now, quote, crystal clear. It may be eventually, but it's anything but clear now.
2: This is ABC News.
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6: It's time to take a look at your local news and weather. This is Trey Youngdahl reporting. Up first, Arvest Bank announced that its 16th annual Million Meals campaign has raised a record $633,513, providing more than 3.16 million meals to fight hunger across the bank's four-state footprint. Of this amount, $1,800 will directly support the First Assembly of God Church in Mena. The Million Meals campaign runs from April to May each year to support local food banks and pantries during the busy summer months. With school out, many children lose access to free or reduced-price lunch programs, placing an additional burden on families. Every dollar donated during the campaign can provide up to 5 meals for those in need. Since it began in 2011, the Million Meals Initiative has raised more than $5.7 million and provided over 31 million meals in Oklahoma, Arkansas, Kansas, and Missouri. Arkansas once again ranked first among the most food insecure states in the nation, with 19% of households reporting that they lacked enough food to feed their families. Also in the news, families looking for a fun and free activity this summer are invited to attend Kids Day at the Farmers Market tomorrow at the Polk County Farmers Market from 7 a.m. until 11 a.m. at the historic train station depot in Mena. There will be activities including cornhole games, sidewalk chalk art, balloons, and goodies for children from participating vendors. Organizers encourage families to come out, shop local, meet vendors, and enjoy a morning of community fun. Kids Day at the Farmers Market is free and open to the public. Also tomorrow, the Disabled American Veterans Auxiliary is inviting local veterans and community members to attend a picnic in the park event scheduled for tomorrow at McMillan Park in Mena. The event will take place from 11 a.m. to 1 p.m. at McMillan Park. Organizers say attendees can enjoy food and door prizes during the gathering. The picnic is hosted by the Disabled American Veterans Auxiliary. A representative said that there will be a presentation of 4 quilts of honor created by the Nimble Thimble Quilt Guild. The event is free to attend and open to veterans and their families. Taking a look at your Mena area weather forecast, we are looking at cloudy skies over Mena all day today with a 60% chance of rain and thunderstorms in the forecast with a high of 84 degrees and a low of 71 degrees. Tonight's lows are expected to be around 70, going into a rainy Saturday tomorrow with a 75% chance of more rain and thunderstorms to kick off our weekend with highs in the lower 80s. Saturday night, lows around 70. Sunday, a 50% chance of some lighter rain with highs on the Lord's Day in the mid-80s. Sunday night, lows in the lower 70s. Monday kicks off next week with a 70% chance of more rain with highs in the mid-80s. Monday night, lows in the lower 70s. Tuesday, an 85% chance of more rain with highs in the lower 80s. Tuesday night, lows in the upper 60s near 70. Then Wednesday, an 80% chance of more rain with highs in the lower 80s. Wednesday night, lows in the upper 60s near 70. That's your local news and weather. This is Trey Youngdahl reporting.
0: 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Heck, we play music you can even finger pick along to. 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

0: 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That is Mac Davis. 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You know, being alone outdoors strengthens feelings of connection. And being active in nature can reduce loneliness because it gives you a feeling of belonging to something greater than yourself. So go ahead this weekend if you do feel a little lonely. Go outside and become one with nature.
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2: Taking a look at your MENA area weather forecast, we are looking at cloudy skies over MENA all day today with a 60% chance of some rain and thunderstorms in our forecast. We've got a high today, 82 degrees and a low of 71 degrees. Tonight's lows are expected to be around 70 before tomorrow kicks off our weekend with a 65% chance of more rain and thunderstorms with highs in the mid-80s. Tomorrow night, lows in the lower 70s. That's your local weather forecast. This is Trey Youngdahl reporting.

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4: Official
3: Authority.
4: Official familiar with the matter tells ABC News the ceasefire with Hezbollah in Lebanon has started. No statement from the Iran-backed militants yet. A diplomat familiar told ABC News the ceasefire was mediated by Qatar, the U.S., and Iran. This says the U.S.-Iran talks scheduled for today in Switzerland are postponed. Some Republicans in Congress are openly criticizing the initial deal, Iran already profiting by being allowed again to sell oil. Remnants of Tropical Storm Arthur continue through the Gulf Coast. Alabama could get heavy rain and flash flooding. Cleanup after a tornado hit Jefferson County, Indiana.
5: Within seconds, the house was gone. It just come through so fast.
4: New problems with the reflecting pool in Washington in front of the Lincoln Memorial after about $15 million to drain, fix leaks, install filtration, paint, and seal the pool. The blue paint sealant on the floor is peeling, flaking off, green algae exploding. This is ABC News.
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9: It's time to take a look at your local news and weather. This is Trey Youngdahl reporting. Up first, Harvest Bank announced that its 16th annual Million Meals campaign has raised a record $633,513, providing more than 3.16 million meals to fight hunger across the bank's four-state footprint. Of this amount, $1,800 will directly support the First Assembly of God Church in Mena. The Million Meals campaign runs from April to May each year to support local food banks and pantries during the busy summer months. With school out, many children lose access to free or reduced price of lunch programs, placing an additional burden on families. Every dollar donated during the campaign can provide up to 5 meals for those in need. Since it began in 2011, the Million Meals Initiative has raised more than $5.7 million and provided over 31 million meals in Oklahoma, Arkansas, Kansas, and Missouri. Arkansas once again ranked first among the most food insecure states in the nation, with 19% of households reporting that they lacked enough food to feed their families. Also in the news, families looking for a fun and free activity this summer are invited to attend Kids Day at the Farmers Market tomorrow at the Polk County Farmers Market from 7 a.m. until 11 a.m. at the historic train station depot in Mena. There will be activities including cornhole games, sidewalk chalk art, balloons, and goodies for children from participating vendors. Organizers encourage families to come out, shop local, meet vendors, and enjoy a morning of community fun. Kids Day at the Farmers Market is free and open to the public. Also tomorrow, the Disabled American Veterans Auxiliary is inviting local veterans and community members to attend a picnic in the park event scheduled for tomorrow at McMillan Park in Mena. The event will take place from 11 a.m. to 1 p.m. at McMillan Park. Organizers say attendees can enjoy food and door prizes during the gathering. The picnic is hosted by the Disabled American Veterans Auxiliary. A representative said that there will be a presentation of 4 quilts of honor created by the Nimble Thimble Quilt Guild. The event is free to attend and open to veterans and their families. Taking a look at your MENA area weather forecast, we are looking at cloudy skies over MENA all day today with a 60% chance of rain and thunderstorms in the forecast with a high of 84 degrees and a low of 71 degrees. Tonight's lows are expected to be around 70 going into a rainy Saturday tomorrow with a 75% chance of more rain and thunderstorms to kick off our weekend with highs in the lower 80s. Saturday night lows around 70. Sunday, a 50% chance of some lighter rain with highs on the Lord's Day in the mid 80s. Sunday night, lows in the lower 70s. Monday kicks off next week with a 70% chance of more rain with highs in the mid-80s. Monday night, lows in the lower 70s. Tuesday, an 85% chance of more rain with highs in the lower 80s. Tuesday night, lows in the upper 60s near 70. Then Wednesday, an 80% chance of more rain with highs in the lower 80s. Wednesday night, lows in the upper 60s near 70. That's your local news and weather. 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

0: And it's Barbara Fairchild with a teddy bear song. Father's Day is coming up, and there's things fathers should know. Never disclose to other parents that you found a good babysitter. They'll want that person. And children's hobbies, you might want to think twice about archery, drumming, and even matchbook collecting. And every father should know that his bedroom gets a lock, but his teenager son's doesn't.
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0: Oh, we remember those, the Statler brothers. I'm Ashley Blake. Father's Day is coming up on Sunday. And do you know the average American will spend about $250 on Dad? That includes going to dinner and getting him a gift.
1: From Luckenbach, Texas, to the streets of Bakersfield, the classic country hits are on 102.1 The Mountain.
2: Taking a look at your MENA area weather forecast, we are looking at cloudy skies over MENA all day today with a 60% chance of some rain and thunderstorms in our forecast. We've got a high today of 82 degrees and a low of 71 degrees. Tonight's lows are expected to be around 70 before tomorrow kicks off our weekend with a 65% chance of more rain and thunderstorms with highs in the mid-80s. Tomorrow night, lows in the lower 70s. That's your local weather forecast. This is Trey Youngdahl reporting.

0: when you dumped quarters into the Kona Q jukebox, this is the music you play. KQOR, Mena, Arkansas. 102.1, The Mountain.
1: It's war with Hezbollah after an attack this morning that Lebanon says killed 47 of its people.
2: And we still have yet to hear any public announcements from Hezbollah, and it's unclear how long this ceasefire would last.
1: ABC Selena Wang, talks between the U.S. and Iran have been called off today because the fighting in Lebanon, now supposedly on pause. The U.S. Central Command says more than 20 vessels got through the Strait of Hormuz last night.
2: Prices of oil are started above $120 a barrel in the midst of this war. They are down this morning to about $77 a barrel.
1: But ABC's Rebecca Jarvis says it's going to take way longer for gas prices to match that drop. Regime change in the UK? Keir Starmer's days may be numbered after Andy Burnham won the election to lead the Labour Party last night and to challenge his seat. Starmer's saying he's not going to step down. State of emergency now for weather in Indiana. This is ABC News.
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5: It's time to take a look at your local news and weather. This is Trey Youngdahl reporting. Up first, Arvest Bank announced that its 16th annual Million Meals campaign has raised a record $633,513, providing more than 3.16 million meals to fight hunger across the bank's four-state footprint. Of this amount, $1,800 will directly support the First Assembly of God Church in Mena. The Million Meals campaign runs from April to May each year to support local food banks and pantries during the busy summer months. With school out, many children lose access to free or reduced price lunch programs, placing an additional burden on families. Every dollar donated during the campaign can provide up to 5 meals for those in need. Since it began in 2011, the Million Meals Initiative has raised more than $5.7 million and provided over 31 million meals in Oklahoma, Arkansas, Kansas, and Missouri. Arkansas once again ranked first among the most food insecure states in the nation, with 19% of households reporting that they lacked enough food to feed their families. Also in the news, families looking for a fun and free activity this summer are invited to attend Kids Day at the Farmers Market tomorrow at the Polk County Farmers Market from 7 a.m. until 11 a.m. at the historic train station depot in Mena. There will be activities including cornhole games, sidewalk chalk art, balloons, and goodies for children from participating vendors. Organizers encourage families to come out, shop local, meet vendors, and enjoy a morning of community fun. Kids Day at the Farmers Market is free and open to the public. Also tomorrow, the Disabled American Veterans Auxiliary is inviting local veterans and community members to attend a Picnic in the Park event scheduled for tomorrow at McMillan Park in Mena. The event will take place from 11 a.m. to 1 p.m. at McMillan Park. Organizers say attendees can enjoy food and door prizes during the gathering. The picnic is hosted by the Disabled American Veterans Auxiliary. A representative said that there will be a presentation of 4 quilts of honor created by the Nimble Thimble Quilt Guild. The event is free to attend and open to veterans and their families. Taking a look at your Mena area weather forecast, we are looking at cloudy skies over Mena all day today with a 60% chance of rain and thunderstorms in the forecast with a high of 84 degrees and a low of 71 degrees. Tonight's lows are expected to be around 70, going into a rainy Saturday tomorrow with a 75% chance of more rain and thunderstorms to kick off our weekend with highs in the lower 80s. Saturday night, lows around 70. Sunday, a 50% chance of some lighter rain. The highs on the Lord's Day in the mid-80s. Sunday night, lows in the lower 70s. Monday kicks off next week with a 70% chance of more rain with highs in the mid-80s. Monday night, lows in the lower 70s. Tuesday, an 85% chance of more rain with highs in the lower 80s. Tuesday night, lows in the upper 60s near 70. Then Wednesday, an 80% chance of more rain with highs in the lower 80s. Wednesday night, lows in the upper 60s near 70. That's your local news and weather. 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

0: peoples are going. That is Uncle Penn, Ricky Skaggs. You know, it's pretty cool how you don't have to do much to listen to all your favorite classic country music. All you gotta do is tell the smart speaker to play.
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of our songs contains a three-minute movie featuring home, heartache, hard work, and a girl with great hair. Playing the country hits of the 70s, 80s, and 90s. 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

0: Conway Tootie says, don't call him a cowboy. Okay, we won't. It is Father's Day coming up on Sunday. You know what Dad wants? Wings, deep fried anything, hamburgers, barbecue, or even meatballs.
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2: Taking a look at your MENA area weather forecast, we are looking at cloudy skies over MENA all day today with a 60% chance of some rain and thunderstorms in our forecast. We've got a high today of 82 degrees and a low of 71 degrees. Tonight's lows are expected to be around 70 before tomorrow kicks off our weekend with a 65% chance of more rain and thunderstorms with highs in the mid-80s. Tomorrow night, lows in the lower 70s. That's your local weather forecast. This is Trey Youngdahl reporting.

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2: ABC News, I'm Wayne Cabot. Peace talks off, ceasefire on. Israel is saying it will stop hitting Lebanon. No confirmation of that ceasefire yet from Hezbollah. Fresh fighting this morning in Lebanon killed 47, after which Vice President J.D. Vance was called back from peace talks in Switzerland. Iran saying through a spokesman, peace talks can resume once the required conditions are in place. For the first time in 110 days, stranded ships owned by major companies have begun transiting the Strait of Hormuz. Gas prices falling still, though, 83 cents a gallon above this time last year. Indiana declaring a state of disaster emergency for severe weather in 63 counties. And more may be coming in the region.
3: You're looking into areas of, it looks like the Midwest. We're going to continue to see a high-level threat, 3 out of 5, for destructive wind, large hail, and also tornadoes breaking out. Now, this does not happen till Saturday, so we're preparing ourselves for what's to come as we're heading into, it looks like, Saturday afternoon.
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6: Hey, quick question for you. When was the last time you changed your air filter on your AC unit? If it takes more than 3 seconds to remember, yeah, it's probably time. Got a room that's always hotter or colder than the rest of the house? That's usually airflow, not your imagination. And be honest, when's the last time your system had a checkup? Most people wait until something breaks, but it usually gives you warning signs first. A screech, bang, buzz, or gurgle is your unit's cry for help. Take a look outside, too. Is your unit buried in leaves and dirt? It needs space to breathe. I usually recommend about 12 to 18 inches all the way around. Car may be washed, but your AC's a little dusty. A small hose down goes a long way. Just a few simple things can make a big difference. This is Greg with Scott Kiersey Heat and Air. If you ever have a question or just want a second opinion, call me at 479-234-9600.
7: It's time to take a look at your local news and weather. This is Trey Youngdahl reporting. Up first, Arvest Bank announced that its 16th annual Million Meals campaign has raised a record $633,513, providing more than 3.16 million meals to fight hunger across the bank's 4-state footprint. Of this amount, $1,800 will directly support the First Assembly of God Church in Mena. The Million Meals campaign runs from April to May each year to support local food banks and pantries during the busy summer months. With school out, many children lose access to free or reduced price of lunch programs, placing an additional burden on families. Every dollar donated during the campaign can provide up to 5 meals for those in need. Since it began in 2011, the Million Meals Initiative has raised more than $5.7 million and provided over 31 million meals in Oklahoma, Arkansas, Kansas, and Missouri. Arkansas once again ranked first among the most food insecure states in the nation, with 19% of households reporting that they lacked enough food to feed their families. Also in the news, families looking for a fun and free activity this summer are invited to attend Kids Day at the Farmers Market tomorrow at the Polk County Farmers Market from 7 a.m. until 11 a.m. at the historic train station depot in Mena. There will be activities including cornhole games, sidewalk chalk art, balloons, and goodies for children from participating vendors. Organizers encourage families to come out, shop local, meet vendors, and enjoy a morning of community fun. Kids Day at the Farmers Market is free and open to the public. Also tomorrow, the Disabled American Veterans Auxiliary is inviting local veterans and community members to attend a Picnic in the Park event scheduled for tomorrow at McMillan Park in Mena. The event will take place from 11 a.m. to 1 p.m. at McMillan Park. Organizers say attendees can enjoy food and door prizes during the gathering. The picnic is hosted by the Disabled American Veterans Auxiliary. A representative said that there will be a presentation of four quilts of honor created by the Nimble Thimble Quilt Guild. The event is free to attend and open to veterans and their families. Taking a look at your MENA area weather forecast, we are looking at cloudy skies over MENA all day today with a 60% chance of rain and thunderstorms in the forecast with a high of 84 degrees and a low of 71 degrees. Tonight's lows are expected to be around 70, going into a rainy Saturday tomorrow with a 75% chance of more rain and thunderstorms to kick off our weekend with highs in the lower 80s. Saturday night, lows around 70. Sunday, a 50% chance of some lighter rain with highs on the Lord's Day in the mid-80s. Sunday night, lows in the lower 70s. Monday kicks off next week with a 70% chance of more rain with highs in the mid-80s. Monday night, lows in the lower 70s. Tuesday, an 85% chance of more rain with highs in the lower 80s. Tuesday night, lows in the upper 60s near 70. And Wednesday, an 80% chance of more rain with highs in the lower 80s. Wednesday night, lows in the upper 60s near 70. That's your local news and weather. This is Trey Youngdahl reporting.
0: 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Yeah, country music's got you covered. 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

0: That is why me, Chris Christopherson. So I was talking to my 10-year-old grandson last night, and I said, do you have history yet? And he said, not yet. It's going to start shortly. And I said, well, do you know what a slave was? And he looked at me and said, yes. And I said, well, tomorrow your mom works for the state, so she's going to be having the day off as a federal holiday. And he said, oh, yeah, I know all about it. So they're teaching those kids early.
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0: I would never say that, Johnny Paycheck. I'm Ashley Blake. Want to shout out to the dads. Happy Father's Day. I will be in on Sunday, your special day, so I'll be keeping you company. I'll see you then.
1: From Luckenbach, Texas, to the streets of Bakersfield, the classic country hits are on 102.1 The Mountain.
2: Taking a look at your MENA area weather forecast, we are looking at cloudy skies over MENA all day today with a 60% chance of some rain and thunderstorms in our forecast. We've got a high today of 82 degrees and a low of 71 degrees. Tonight's lows are expected to be around 70 before tomorrow kicks off our weekend with a 65% chance of more rain and thunderstorms with highs in the mid-80s. Tomorrow night, lows in the lower 70s. That's your local weather forecast. This is Trey Youngdahl reporting.
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2: ABC News, I'm Wayne Cabot. On the weekend, we welcome summer. We're getting a walloping of weather from the Midwest with twisters back in the forecast for tomorrow. And the South, where now Georgia is getting drenched from the season's first tropical storm, Arthur.
3: The rates are about 2 to 3 inches of rainfall per hour and 6 inches possible to the already 12 or more inches we've received in some places. Other areas in some spots, over 20 inches of rainfall.
2: ABC News meteorologist Leslie Lopez. Two people were killed this morning in Putnam County, Georgia, when a large oak tree fell on their moving truck, the ground so saturated. Some fans are going to be late to the World Cup in Seattle today because of a crash inside of a highway tunnel near the site. The U.S. says Israel and Hezbollah are agreeing to a ceasefire, which is necessary to end the broader war with Iran. The U.K. Prime Minister Keir Starmer refusing to stand aside after Andy Burnham won the election to lead the Labour Party and to challenge his seat. This is ABC News.
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6: It's time to take a look at your local news and weather. This is Trey Young Doll reporting. Up first, Arvest Bank announced that its 16th annual Million Meals campaign has raised a record $633,513, providing more than 3.16 million meals to fight hunger across the bank's four-state footprint. Of this amount, $1,800 will directly support the First Assembly of God Church in Mena. The Million Meals campaign runs from April to May each year to support local food banks and pantries during the busy summer months. With school out, many children lose access to free or reduced price of lunch programs, placing an additional burden on families. Every dollar donated during the campaign can provide up to 5 meals for those in need. Since it began in 2011, the Million Meals Initiative has raised more than $5.7 million and provided over 31 million meals in Oklahoma, Arkansas, Kansas, and Missouri. Arkansas once again ranked first among the most food insecure states in the nation, with 19% of households reporting that they lacked enough food to feed their families. Also in the news, families looking for a fun and free activity this summer are invited to attend Kids Day at the Farmers Market tomorrow at the Polk County Farmers Market from 7 a.m. until 11 a.m. at the historic train station depot in Mena. There will be activities including cornhole games, sidewalk chalk art, balloons, and goodies for children from participating vendors. Organizers encourage families to come out, shop local, meet vendors, and enjoy a morning of community fun. Kids Day at the Farmers Market is free and open to the public. Also tomorrow, the Disabled American Veterans Auxiliary is inviting local veterans and community members to attend a Picnic in the Park event scheduled for tomorrow at McMillan Park in Mena. The event will take place from 11 a.m. to 1 p.m. at McMillan Park. Organizers say attendees can enjoy food and door prizes during the gathering. The picnic is hosted by the Disabled American Veterans Auxiliary. A representative said that there will be a presentation of 4 quilts of honor created by the Nimble Thimble Quilt Guild. The event is free to attend and open to veterans and their families. Taking a look at your Mena area weather forecast, we are looking at cloudy skies over Mena all day today with a 60% chance of rain and thunderstorms in the forecast with a high of 84 degrees and a low of 71 degrees. Tonight's lows are expected to be around 70, going into a rainy Saturday tomorrow with a 75% chance of more rain and thunderstorms to kick off our weekend with highs in the lower 80s. Saturday night, lows around 70. Sunday, a 50% chance of some lighter rain with highs on the Lord's Day in the mid-80s. Sunday night, lows in the lower 70s. Monday kicks off next week with a 70% chance of more rain with highs in the mid-80s. Monday night, lows in the lower 70s. Tuesday, an 85% chance of more rain with highs in the lower 80s. Tuesday night, lows in the upper 60s near 70. And Wednesday, an 80% chance of more rain with highs in the lower 80s. Wednesday night, lows in the upper 60s near 70. That's your local news and weather. 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

0: 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Wow. Well, what if dad likes to fish?
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0: sharing some dad jokes with you on this Friday, getting into Father's Day weekend. Here you go. Why don't eggs tell jokes? They'd crack each other up. Yeah, that is a dad's joke. That is a dad joke right there. Yes, yes, it is. I know.
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2: Taking a look at your MENA area weather forecast, we are looking at cloudy skies over MENA all day today with a 60% chance of some rain and thunderstorms in our forecast. We've got a high today of 82 degrees and a low of 71 degrees. Tonight's lows are expected to be around 70 before tomorrow kicks off our weekend with a 65% chance of more rain and thunderstorms with highs in the mid-80s. Tomorrow night, lows in the lower 70s. That's your local weather forecast. This is Trey Youngdahl reporting.

0: When you dumped quarters into the Kona Q jukebox, this is the music you play. 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
1: ABC News, I'm Wayne Cabot. New this afternoon, the Justice Department says it will defy a federal judge's order for Todd Blanche, the acting attorney general, to sign a statement that verifies President Trump's $1.8 billion anti-weaponization fund will not be resurrected. The DOJ saying such declarations are unnecessary. A ceasefire began today between Israel and Hezbollah in Lebanon, but can it hold? ABC's Britt Clenett in Jerusalem.
2: The White House insists there's now a ceasefire, but Israel's far-right ultra-nationalists have come out with some very strong words, including one of them saying that all of Lebanon must burn.
1: Talks are off between the U.S. and Iran, with Vice President Vance being called away from today's scheduled session in Switzerland. Flash flood warnings across parts of Texas and Georgia. 2 to 3 inches of rain per hour. Level 3 of 5 risk tomorrow for severe storms across the Central Plains. This is ABC News.
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5: It's time to take a look at your local news and weather. This is Trey Youngdahl reporting. Up first, Harvest Bank announced that its 16th annual Million Meals campaign has raised a record $633,513, providing more than 3.16 million meals to fight hunger across the bank's 4-state footprint. Of this amount, $1,800 will directly support the First Assembly of God Church in Mena. The Million Meals campaign runs from April to May each year to support local food banks and pantries during the busy summer months. With school out, many children lose access to free or reduced price lunch programs, placing an additional burden on families. Every dollar donated during the campaign can provide up to 5 meals for those in need. Since it began in 2011, the Million Meals Initiative has raised more than $5.7 million and provided over 31 million meals in Oklahoma, Arkansas, Kansas, and Missouri. Arkansas once again ranked first among the most food insecure states in the nation, with 19% of households reporting that they lacked enough food to feed their families. Also in the news, families looking for a fun and free activity this summer are invited to attend Kids Day at the Farmers Market tomorrow at the Polk County Farmers Market from 7 a.m. until 11 a.m. at the historic train station depot in Mena. There will be activities including cornhole games, walk chalk art, balloons, and goodies for children from participating vendors. Organizers encourage families to come out, shop local, meet vendors, and enjoy a morning of community fun. Kids Day at the Farmers Market is free and open to the public. Also tomorrow, the Disabled American Veterans Auxiliary is inviting local veterans and community members to attend a Picnic in the Park event scheduled for tomorrow at McMillan Park in Mena. The event will take place from 11 a.m. to 1 p.m. at McMillan Park. Organizers say attendees can enjoy food and door prizes during the gathering. The picnic is hosted by the Disabled American Veterans Auxiliary. A representative said that there will be a presentation of 4 quilts of honor created by the Nimble Thimble Quilt Guild. The event is free to attend and open to veterans and their families. Taking a look at your Mena area weather forecast, we are looking at cloudy skies over Mena all day today with a 60% chance of rain and thunderstorms in the forecast, with a high of 84 degrees and a low of 71 degrees. Tonight's lows are expected to be around 70, going into a rainy Saturday tomorrow with a 75% chance of more rain and thunderstorms to kick off our weekend with highs in the lower 80s. Saturday night, lows around 70. Sunday, a 50% chance of some lighter rain with highs on the Lord's Day in the mid-80s. Sunday night, lows in the lower 70s. Monday kicks off next week with a 70% chance of more rain with highs in the mid-80s. Monday night, lows in the lower 70s. Tuesday, an 85% chance of more rain with highs in the lower 80s. Tuesday night, lows in the upper 60s, near 70. Then Wednesday, an 80% chance of more rain with highs in the lower 80s. Wednesday night, lows in the upper 60s, near 70. That's your local news and weather. This is Trey Youngdahl reporting.
0: From the first strum to the final verse, we play country music done right. Playing the country hits of the 70s, 80s, and 90s. We are KQOR 102.1 The Mountain.

Bernie Fender on your Friday as we are just rolling through it and getting closer to the official Father's Day weekend. We're celebrating and talking about dad jokes today. Sharing some with you. More coming up.

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0: 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We're doing dad jokes today. Here's one for you. Why can't your nose be 12 inches long? 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

0: Father's Day is Sunday. We're going through dad jokes for you to use and share over the weekend. You may have your own as well. But if you don't, here you go. Did you hear about the restaurant on the moon? Great food. No atmosphere.
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2: Taking a look at your MENA area weather forecast, we are looking at cloudy skies over MENA all day today with a 60% chance of some rain and thunderstorms in our forecast. We've got a high today of 82 degrees and a low of 71 degrees. Tonight's lows are expected to be around 70 before tomorrow kicks off our weekend with a 65% chance of more rain and thunderstorms with highs in the mid-80s. Tomorrow night, lows in the lower 70s. That's your local weather forecast. This is Trey Youngdahl reporting.

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1: ABC News, I'm Wayne Cabot. Acting Attorney General Todd Blanche today refusing a judge's order to sign a statement verifying President Trump will not resurrect his $1.8 billion fund to compensate Americans. Israel and Hezbollah have declared a ceasefire today. Too late for the 47 people killed this morning in Lebanon and the four Israeli soldiers who died trading fire. The White House called Vice President Vance back from scheduled peace talks with Iran. And just now, President Trump said that he expects Vance will make that trip soon.
2: We have an agreement that was signed last night, and it's 60 days. I have to make a deal. Otherwise, we will do things that won't make them happy.
1: The remains of our first tropical storm of the season named Arthur, stranding cars in Dallas, trapping people in homes, and fatally crushing two people under a giant oak tree in Georgia. Central Plains are on alert for possible twisters tomorrow. This is ABC News.
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5: And the weeks and months ahead. It's time to take a look at your local news and weather. This is Trey Youngdahl reporting. Up first, Harvest Bank announced that its 16th annual Million Meals campaign has raised a record $633,513, providing more than 3.16 million meals to fight hunger across the bank's four-state footprint. Of this amount, $1,800 will directly support the First Assembly of God Church in Mena. The Million Meals campaign runs from April to May each year to support local food banks and pantries during the busy summer months. With school out, many children lose access to free or reduced price of lunch programs, placing an additional burden on families. Every dollar donated during the campaign can provide up to 5 meals for those in need. Since it began in 2011, the Million Meals Initiative has raised more than $5.7 million and provided over 31 million meals in Oklahoma, Arkansas, Kansas, and Missouri. Arkansas once again ranked first among the most food insecure states in the nation, with 19% of households reporting that they lacked enough food to feed their families. Also in the news, families looking for a fun and free activity this summer are invited to attend Kids Day at the Farmers Market tomorrow at the Polk County Farmers Market from 7 a.m. until 11 a.m. at the historic train station depot in Mena. There will be activities including cornhole games, sidewalk chalk art, balloons, and goodies for children from participating vendors. Organizers encourage families to come out, shop local, meet vendors, and enjoy a morning of community fun. Kids Day at the Farmers Market is free and open to the public. Also tomorrow, the Disabled American Veterans Auxiliary is inviting local veterans and community members to attend a Picnic in the Park event scheduled for tomorrow at McMillan Park in Mena. The event will take place from 11 a.m. to 1 p.m. at McMillan Park. Organizers say attendees can enjoy food and door prizes during the gathering. The picnic is hosted by the Disabled American Veterans Auxiliary. A representative said that there will be a presentation of 4 quilts of honor created by the Nimble Thimble Quilt Guild. The event is free to attend and open to veterans and their families. Taking a look at your Mena area weather forecast, we are looking at cloudy skies over Mena all day today with a 60% chance of rain and thunderstorms in the forecast with a high of 84 degrees and a low of 71 degrees. Tonight's lows are expected to be around 70 going into a rainy Saturday tomorrow with a 75% chance of more rain and thunderstorms to kick off our weekend with highs in the lower 80s. Saturday night lows around 70. Sunday a 50% chance of some lighter rain with highs on the Lord's Day in the mid 80s. Sunday night lows in the lower 70s. Monday kicks off next week with a 70% chance of more rain with highs in the mid-80s. Monday night, lows in the lower 70s. Tuesday, an 85% chance of more rain with highs in the lower 80s. Tuesday night, lows in the upper 60s near 70. Then Wednesday, an 80% chance of more rain with highs in the lower 80s. Wednesday night, lows in the upper 60s near 70. That's your local news and weather. This is Trey Youngdahl reporting.
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0: We're doing dad jokes, getting you ready for Father's Day, and you can use these on your kids or grandkids. What did one wall say to the other wall? 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Oh, my gosh.
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9: Hello, this is your state representative, John Maddox. 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I've been working hard and I'm very proud of what we have accomplished in the last legislative session. 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I would ask that we continue to work together to make our area the very best it can be. Please do not hesitate to contact me with any questions or concerns you may have. I'm John Maddox, your state representative, and I want to wish good luck to all of our local athletes this year.
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0: Getting ready for Father's Day. My name is Mike Sheffield. Thanks for listening today. And I've just found these dad jokes that I'm sharing with you today to take with your Father's Day weekend. And you can share these with your kids and your grandkids. Like, here you go. Why don't oysters share their pearls? Because they're shellfish.
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2: Taking a look at your MENA area weather forecast, we are looking at cloudy skies over MENA all day today with a 60% chance of some rain and thunderstorms in our forecast. We've got a high today, 82 degrees and a low of 71 degrees. Tonight's lows are expected to be around 70 before tomorrow kicks off our weekend with a 65% chance of more rain and thunderstorms with highs in the mid-80s. Tomorrow night, lows in the lower 70s. That's your local weather forecast. This is Trey Youngdahl reporting.

0: 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And this is where you relive them. 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
2: Those ships are flowing out of the Hormuz Strait like nobody's ever seen before, actually.
1: President Trump today celebrating the freer flow of oil, even as planned peace talks with Iran failed to materialize today. The White House called Vice President Vance back from Switzerland, but says Vance may make that trip soon. 47 people were killed this morning in Lebanon. 4 Israeli soldiers died, and then Israel and Hezbollah agreed to a ceasefire. Defying a judge's order, Acting Attorney General Todd Blanche today refusing to sign a statement verifying President Trump will not resurrect his fund to compensate Americans. Team USA makes the round of 32 at the World Cup, beating Australia. The director who gave us Cheers.
3: You wanna go where everybody knows your name.
1: James Burroughs has died at 85. He also gave us The Mary Tyler Moore Show and Will and Grace. This is ABC News.
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6: It's time to take a look at your local news and weather. This is Trey Youngdahl reporting. Up first, Arvest Bank announced that its 16th annual Million Meals campaign has raised a record $633,513, providing more than 3.16 million meals to fight hunger across the bank's 4-state footprint. Of this amount, $1,800 will directly support the First Assembly of God Church in Mena. The Million Meals campaign runs from April to May each year to support local food banks and pantries during the busy summer months. With school out, many children lose access to free or reduced price of lunch programs, placing an additional burden on families. Every dollar donated during the campaign can provide up to 5 meals for those in need. Since it began in 2011, the Million Meals Initiative has raised more than $5.7 million and provided over 31 million meals in Oklahoma, Arkansas, Kansas, and Missouri. Arkansas once again ranked first among the most food insecure states in the nation, with 19% of households reporting that they lacked enough food to feed their families. Also in the news, families looking for a fun and free activity this summer are invited to attend Kids Day at the Farmers Market tomorrow at the Polk County Farmers Market from 7 a.m. until 11 a.m. at the historic train station depot in Mena. There will be activities including cornhole games, sidewalk chalk art, balloons, and goodies for children from participating vendors. Organizers encourage families to come out, shop local, meet vendors, and enjoy a morning of community fun. Kids Day at the Farmers Market is free and open to the public. Also tomorrow, the Disabled American Veterans Auxiliary is inviting local veterans and community members to attend a Picnic in the Park event scheduled for tomorrow at McMillan Park in Mena. The event will take place from 11 a.m. to 1 p.m. at McMillan Park. Organizers say attendees can enjoy food and door prizes during the gathering. The picnic is hosted by the Disabled American Veterans Auxiliary. A representative said that there will be a presentation of 4 quilts of honor created by the Nimble Thimble Quilt Guild. The event is free to attend and open to veterans and their families. Taking a look at your Mena area weather forecast, we are looking at cloudy skies over Mena all day today with a 60% chance of rain and thunderstorms in the forecast with a high of 84 degrees and a low of 71 degrees. Tonight's lows are expected to be around 70 going into a rainy Saturday tomorrow with a 75% chance of more rain and thunderstorms to kick off our weekend with highs in the lower 80s. Saturday night lows around 70. Sunday a 50% chance of some lighter rain with highs on the Lord's Day in the mid 80s. Sunday night lows in the lower 70s. Monday kicks off next week with a 70% chance of more rain with highs in the mid-80s. Monday night, lows in the lower 70s. Tuesday, an 85% chance of more rain with highs in the lower 80s. Tuesday night, lows in the upper 60s near 70. Then Wednesday, an 80% chance of more rain with highs in the lower 80s. Wednesday night, lows in the upper 60s near 70. That's your local news and weather. This is Trey Young Dog reporting.
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0: It's Tulsa time. Don Williams. I'm getting ready for another season of Tulsa King. With Sylvester Stallone on Paramount. Yeah. Love that show. Love that show. Hey, stick around. I got Barbara Mandrell coming up in a little bit. And more of those dad jokes to take into Father's Day.
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10: You know, sometimes in your life, you may find it hurts to be in love. 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And we don't want to hurt either one of them. That's how it is.

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Heck, we play music you can even finger pick along to. 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

0: 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Stay close. 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
2: Taking a look at your MENA area weather forecast, we are looking at cloudy skies over MENA all day today with a 60% chance of some rain and thunderstorms in our forecast. We've got a high today of 82 degrees and a low of 71 degrees. Tonight's lows are expected to be around 70 before tomorrow kicks off our weekend with a 65% chance of more rain and thunderstorms with highs in the mid-80s. Tomorrow night, lows in the lower 70s. That's your local weather forecast. This is Trey Youngdahl reporting.

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1: ABC News, I'm Wayne Cabot. More than 1,000 flights canceled now, mostly in and out of Dallas, where rain's been relentless. Tomorrow, many of us are advised to keep an eye on the sky, says meteorologist Leslie Lopez.
2: You're looking into areas of, looks like the Midwest. We're going to continue to see a high-level threat, 3 out of 5, for destructive wind, large hail, and also tornadoes breaking out. Now, this does not happen till Saturday, so we're preparing ourselves for what's to come as we're heading into, it looks like, Saturday afternoon.
1: President Trump says there's no date yet for postponed peace talks between Iran and the U.S., but...
3: We have an agreement that was signed last night, and it's 60 days. They have to make a deal, otherwise we will do things that won't make them happy.
1: Israel and Hezbollah have agreed to stop their heavy fighting in Lebanon. The director of Cheers and so many classic TV comedies has died, James Burrows, at 85. Team USA advances at the World Cup. This is ABC News.
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6: It's time to take a look at your local news and weather. This is Trey Youngdahl reporting. Up first, Harvest Bank announced that its 16th annual Million Meals campaign has raised a record $633,513, providing more than 3.16 million meals to fight hunger across the bank's 4-state footprint. Of this amount, $1,800 will directly support the First Assembly of God Church in Mena. The Million Meals campaign runs from April to May each year to support local food banks and pantries during the busy summer months. With school out, many children lose access to free or reduced price lunch programs, placing an additional burden on families. Every dollar donated during the campaign can provide up to 5 meals for those in need. Since it began in 2011, the Million Meals Initiative has raised more than $5.7 million and provided over 31 million meals in Oklahoma, Arkansas, Kansas, and Missouri. Arkansas once again ranked first among the most food-insecure states in the nation, with 19% of households reporting that they lacked enough food to feed their families. Also in the news, families looking for a fun and free activity this summer are invited to attend Kids Day at the Farmers Market tomorrow at the Polk County Farmers Market from 7 a.m. until 11 a.m. at the historic train station depot in Mena. There will be activities including cornhole games, sidewalk chalk art, balloons, and goodies for children from participating vendors. Organizers encourage families to come out, shop local, meet vendors, and enjoy a morning of community fun. Kids Day at the Farmers Market is free and open to the public. Also tomorrow, the Disabled American Veterans Auxiliary is inviting local veterans and community members to attend a Picnic in the Park event scheduled for tomorrow at McMillan Park in Mena. The event will take place from 11 a.m. to 1 p.m. at McMillan Park. Organizers say attendees can enjoy food and door prizes during the gathering. The picnic is hosted by the Disabled American Veterans Auxiliary. A representative said that there will be a presentation of 4 quilts of honor created by the Nimble Thimble Quilt Guild. The event is free to attend and open to veterans and their families. Taking a look at your Mena area weather forecast, we are looking at cloudy skies over Mena all day today with a 60% chance of rain and thunderstorms in the forecast with a high of 84 degrees and a low of 71 degrees. Tonight's lows are expected to be around 70, going into a rainy Saturday tomorrow with a 75% chance of more rain and thunderstorms to kick off our weekend with highs in the lower 80s, Saturday night lows around 70, Sunday a 50% chance of some lighter rain with highs on the Lord's Day in the mid-80s, Sunday night lows in the lower 70s. Monday kicks off next week with a 70% chance of more rain with highs in the mid-80s. Monday night, lows in the lower 70s. Tuesday, an 85% chance of more rain with highs in the lower 80s. Tuesday night, lows in the upper 60s near 70. Then Wednesday, an 80% chance of more rain with highs in the lower 80s. Wednesday night, lows in the upper 60s near 70. That's your local news and weather. This is Trey Youngdahl reporting.
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0: Rubbing in, Billy Crash Craddock this afternoon. I'm Mike Sheffield. 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
1: ABC News, I'm Dave Packer. What was Tropical Storm Arthur has moved out, but flooding is still a threat from Texas to Georgia. ABC News meteorologist Leslie Lopez.
2: Post-Tropical Storm Arthur, Arthur left behind a lot of rainfall, rising waters along the Gulf waters, right along the coastline. Perkinston, Mississippi, water rescues near mobile homes, lots of cars submerged. Businesses affected as well.
1: Israel and Iranian-backed Hezbollah agreeing to halt most of the recent fighting in southern Lebanon. They left dozens dead, threatened to unravel that interim agreement to end the U.S. war with Iran. Peace talks in Geneva were postponed.